0: playing for a D's Nuts joke, but...
1: I made two of them yesterday.
0: Yeah, that's probably enough. That's a quota for the week.
1: Hit our D's Nuts quota.
0: Yeah, yeah. But we're going to talk about squirrels coming up here. And a squirrel in Detroit wreaking havoc. We'll get to it shortly.

0: person? No worries. We got you covered. It's Chad and Evan, Nights on the Wolf.
1: Is that video going viral? It's from Monday night at Comerica Park, that the squirrel that wouldn't get off the field.
2: Uh-huh.
1: You know, I always find it funny how you can get like 12 guys and circling around and they can't get this squirrel off the field. Right? Mm-hmm. Like, it's just, it's wreaking havoc. And by the way, it's a, I will say this, it's a giant squirrel. Like, that thing is.
2: It's not that big.
1: Well, bigger than the squirrels we get around here, I think.
2: I've seen some pretty chunky squirrels, you know, some big chungus squirrels.
1: Well, either way, it took them forever. They finally corralled it. I think they threw a towel over it or something and picked it up with the towel and got it out of there.
2: Yeah, that's what they do, yeah.
1: But I'll never forget one time at Mosaic Stadium during a Rider game, watching the ground crew try and get a squirrel out.
2: Yeah.
1: It might have been actually a gopher, which was ironic.
2: I laughed pretty hard when they actually had the kids there doing some mutton busting.
1: Oh, yeah.
2: Halftime, right. And sheep were getting away on some of the crew that were there and running around the field pooping.
1: Yeah, oh, yeah. Yeah. You can't trust, like, when you bring animals into the mix, you never know what you're going to get.
2: Never know.
1: They're a wild card.
2: That's what Forrest Gump said.
1: Yeah, that's right. That's the exact quote. When you bring animals into the mix, you never know what you're going to get. Wait, that sounds oddly perverse. That is, you know what?
2: You said it, man.

0: Action lives on 620 CKRM. I'm Dave Thomas, voice of the Saskatchewan Roughriders. 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And kickoff with Luke Mullender and I is at 5. 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
1: Long before you had the Facebooks.
2: Uh-huh.
1: We had the MSN Messengers.
2: That's right.
1: We had, what was that other chat group thing? The chat rooms were something else.
2: Oh, there was Hi-Fi.
1: Hi-Fi, that's the one I was thinking of.
2: Yeah.
1: But we also had MySpace.
2: Mm-hmm.
1: And it could be coming back.
2: What?
1: Oh, yeah, Chad. Oh, yeah. I'll talk about that soon.

0: Wolf Nights.
1: Heard you had some excitement last night.
0: With Chad and Evan.
2: So, I'm just reading up here on
3: the story. Oh, don't. That's why I can smell smoke.
2: As I was saying, I was just reading up here. MySpace could be back.
3: That's excellent news.
2: Yeah. So according to Chris and Tim Vanderhook, who now own it,
3: right?
2: They were talking to people. And there's a documentary coming up called MySpace, which makes sense because it's about MySpace.
3: Yeah.
2: Yeah. So they still own it, and they're talking about with this documentary and relaunching it.
3: You know,
2: relaunching it, and you'd be able to have, you know, get your profile going and have your top friends. And, you know, when someone makes you mad, you know, you remove them down the list.
3: And then, you can show everybody that your favorite song is so, Behind Blue Eyes from Limp Bizkit or whatever song is big at that moment.
2: Sure. I had Brand New on mine, a song called Jesus Christ.
3: Which was what?
2: It's by very, very
3: obscure.
2: Emo.
3: Yeah.
2: But
3: emo was more than a phase, you know.
2: Oh, no, it's a lifestyle.
3: And also,
2: 100%.
3: It's good that MySpace is back because I need to check in with our friend Tom.
2: Not yet. It's not back
3: yet. When it comes back, I need to check in with our friend Tom.
2: Well, I'm actually really looking forward to this documentary because Chris and Tim Vanderhook, they were going to buy it from
3: Aren't they the Facebook people? The ones who
2: started it with
3: financed Facebook with old Zuck?
2: Oh, maybe that is.
3: What's their name again? Vanderhook?
2: Yeah.
3: They were in the movie with the...
2: Okay. That makes sense. That sounds familiar. Sure.
3: Okay, let me check that out.
2: Well, so they ended up buying it from, what's that guy's name? Murdoch or whatever?
3: Okay. Rupert Murdoch.
2: Yeah, Rupert Murdoch.
3: Okay.
2: So they bought it from Rupert Murdoch, but they lied. They said, hey, Rupee, guess what? Justin Timberlake's with us. He's going to invest too. So they lied, and that's how they ended up getting it. You know? So that's going to be in the documentary.
3: Justin Timberlake changes everything.
2: Well, it did. It did.
3: Oh, yeah.
2: But millennials, assemble. Because I'm excited for this.
3: Yeah,
2: you could be a Gen Xer, too. But I'm excited for the comeback of MySpace. What'd you figure out?
3: I'm just trying to remember exactly what I did on MySpace. I think...
2: You'd comment on walls, you know?
3: Right.
2: I'm not going to lie.
3: What about MSN Messenger?
2: Girls.
3: Oh, did you use it to meet girls? Yeah.
2: Yeah, for sure.
3: You're like, hey, listen, I like this song from Brand New Day, whatever.
2: Just Brand New.
3: Brand New.
2: Yeah.
3: I love Brand New. They're the best band. They're going to be so good in 2026. They're going to be the biggest band in the world.
2: I never thought that. I thought they were a good band. Leave me alone.

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0: this morning?
1: Aw,
0: hey, don't worry. It's Chad and Evan. Nights on the Wolf.
2: You know, Kieran Culkin has taken the Culkin torch. Sure. In recent years with his, success on Succession. Mm-hmm. However, Macaulay Culkin looking to make a return. He's already been in some stuff.
3: Fallout.
2: Yeah, and he was also

0: word's been out there for a while that Macaulay Culkin is thinking about rebooting Home Alone.
1: Yeah.
0: Okay. But he's been meeting with Disney about this, and he actually has an idea for how this is going to come about, because a lot of people are like, well, how do you reboot Home Alone? Mm-hmm. I guess the only idea would be that Kevin is the dad. Good call. That's what Macaulay Culkin is going to go with.
1: Oh, yeah?
0: His idea is this. It would see Kevin McAllister, now a distracted single dad, mm-hmm. get locked out of his family home by his estranged son, who then proceeds to set traps for him. He said, I kind of had this idea. I'm either a widower or a divorcee. I'm raising a kid and all that stuff. I'm working really hard and I'm not really paying enough attention. And the kid is kind of getting miffed at me, and then I get locked out. Kevin's son won't let me in, and he's the one setting traps for me. The house is some sort of metaphor for our relationship. Kevin has to get back into his son's heart.
1: Nah, sounds stupid.
0: I actually thought it sounded kind of nice.
1: Nah.
0: Because it's got to be cheesy. I mean, it's a family film. Do you want like a more adult version of Home Alone?
1: No, I just think leave it alone. Why touch something so perfect?
0: Because, Evan, there's money.
1: I guess.
0: There's money to be made, and it's Hollywood, and they are going to suck it all dry.
1: I don't... So your own kid's not letting you in, right?
0: Yeah.
1: Right? So it's like, I'll take away your Xbox. Click. Door opens.

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0: robots are going to start teaching your children.
1: Oh, great.
0: Well, that's apparently in New York.
2: Meet Morp.
0: Not quite. A very humanoid robot. The school was going to buy one, and it was going to be like an assistant in a classroom.
1: Oh.
0: But they've decided not to, probably for a good reason. I'll tell you why.
1: Okay.
0: I'll tell you why right away.

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1: Everybody get up.
0: When Space Jam made basketball and cartoons cool. Wait a second, cartoons were always cool.
2: So, what do you say we go for a little spin?
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0: back in earlier this month, actually, so not even that long ago, a school in Western New York announced plans to bring in a humanoid robot to be a classroom assistant. Now, then they were going to name it Sally. It was a lifelike robot from Realbotics. It would interact with students. It would help with their classwork. Until parents realized something.
1: Uh-huh.
0: The company also makes sex robots.
1: Okay.
0: So they decided, hey, let's not spend $60,000 on this robot.
1: Right.
0: Because what if they send us the wrong one? That wouldn't be good.
1: This no, is an
0: AI-powered humanoid robot.
1: Right.
0: And, they make one for schools, and they make one for, pleasure as well.
1: Well, I mean, you have to diversify.
0: Sure. You can't limit yourself.
1: No.
0: You got to hit all demographics in order to make money.
1: Right, yeah.
0: Keep everyone happy.
1: Yeah.
0: Could you imagine your kid coming home from school and the things it could tell you if they were sent the wrong robot? A young kid, not even one that's in, sexual education.
1: Right, yeah, yeah.
0: You know?
1: And these robots are, that would be really weird. And it would also be really awkward because you'd be like, is that the school nurse or is that just the robot in a naughty nurse outfit?
0: Oh.
1: Right?
0: Showing up there and wondering why the robot has that naughty nurse costume on. Or the school teacher outfit, too.
1: Right.
0: That could be one, too.
1: Yeah.
0: The possibilities are endless.
1: Your search history must be just...
0: It's a work computer.
1: Oh, yeah.
0: I'll probably get fired.
1: Yeah.

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13: 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The 8-song LP contains vocals recorded by lead singer Chris Cornell before his 2017 passing. 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

0: and Evan. Nights on the Wolf.
1: So I just learned it's pronounced dinosaur, not danosaur.
2: What?
1: I'm kidding.
2: That's stupid.
1: Dinosaurs.
2: Yeah.
1: They were real. And they were here.
2: Uh-huh.
1: And
2: devil put them here. That's what people say.
1: If you believe in the whole evolution thing, that would be true.
2: Mm-hmm.
1: Yeah. But we don't. Evolution's a lie. You know it. I know it.
2: You know, let's maybe not get into that.
1: And the emails. I believe in evolution, by the way. The dinosaurs died, but we all thought maybe it was because of that meteor that hit, and the meteor itself probably killed them. But no. It may have been something completely different, well, related to the meteor, but not exactly what we thought it was. We'll get to it coming up.

0: morning person. No worries. We got you covered. It's Chad and Evan, Nights on the Wolf.
1: So when the dinosaurs died 66 million years ago.
2: Are you, whoa. Yeah. Dinosaurs?
1: Dinosaurs.
2: Okay.
1: All dinosaurs.
2: Whatever you say.
1: Yeah. A giant asteroid slammed into the Earth 66 million years ago.
2: Yeah.
1: All right. Triggered earthquakes, tsunamis. All right.
2: That's what they think.
1: Well, it's the
2: if you believe in that sort of thing.
1: Chicxulub crater near Mexico's Yucatan Peninsula. Okay, that's where it hit. All right. So Purdue University has been doing some research around there, and they found that it wasn't the earthquakes or the tsunamis or the asteroid itself that killed all of the life on Earth, basically, at that time.
2: Mm-hmm.
1: It was actually the dust. So,
2: yeah. That's long been thought of.
1: But it was thought that the dust blocked out the sun.
2: Oh, yeah. Okay.
1: Right? But that's not the case.
2: Oh.
1: The dust actually trapped heat in the atmosphere after the impact, raising temperatures worldwide, fueling widespread wildfires, and basically charring everything on the surface of the Earth.
2: So what you're saying, at one point in time, every single dinosaur was perfectly cooked.
1: Mmm, delicious.

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1: Just a couple of fat kids talking about food coming up here. Hey,
2: that's what we do best.
1: Yeah, man.
2: Yeah,
1: we're going to talk about food.
2: Cookies.
1: Coming up. Yeah.
2: Sweet.

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1: Heard you had some excitement last night.
0: With Chad and Evan.
2: Have you had crumble cookie before?
3: I'm not sure. I think maybe I have, but I'm not totally sure. Anyway.
2: I'm a big fan. Big fan of the crumble cookie.
3: Okay.
2: And they always have different types of cookies, right? Mm-hmm. Like every week it changes. Right. All the time.
3: So this is, it's like a store. It's like
2: Yeah. Okay. It's a franchise. Yeah, okay. You know, yeah.
3: Gotcha.
2: Yeah. And they have a Flamin' Hot Cheetos cookie.
3: No.
2: It was sweet and salty and the spice. And
3: no.
2: It's a bright red toppings.
3: No.
2: Crunchy cheese crisps.
3: No.
2: A lime garnish.
3: Cheese doesn't go out of
2: cookies. Just like the Cheetos.
3: No.
2: What?
3: Cheese doesn't go out of cookie. That's disgusting. Come on. That's too much.
2: It's crunchy cheese crisps.
3: That's a publicity stunt. That's what that is.
2: Well, they've got a nerd one.
3: Nerds are gross.
2: What?
3: Nerds are gross.
2: Nerds are awesome.
3: They're crunchy and they hurt. You'll catch a rogue one every now and then.
2: I'll give you that. Sometimes they do hurt.
3: Yeah.
2: Here's a white drop cookie featuring Hershey's cookies and cream chocolate bar.
3: See that? I'm down with.
2: That's the one. I would be all over that one.
3: Oh, yeah. There's nothing wrong with that
2: one. All over that one.
3: Cookies and cream, you can't go wrong with.
2: Great chocolate bar, but it's not real chocolate, they say. Because it's white chocolate. Well, white chocolate's not chocolate.
3: Well, we've had this argument before.
2: We have.
3: But the cookie, it's cookies and cream. It's a cookies and cream cookie.
2: Yep.
3: So it's basically a cream cookie? Because the cookie itself is a cookie?
2: Don't make my mind explode.
3: This is Inception, dude.

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0: lost them this morning? Aw, hey, don't worry. It's Chad and Evan, Nights on the Wolf.
1: Robert Downey Jr.
2: Yeah.
1: Or as close friends like myself call him, RDJ.
2: Oh, yeah, he's a big fan of that. Esquire. Yeah.
1: Esquire, yes, of course. You talk about a rags-to-riches story. This guy, the amount of money he's making on the new Avengers movies, disgusting. He's the highest-paid actor in all of Hollywood, and I'll tell you what he's going to be banking coming up.

0: Downey Jr. He will be Dr. Doom in the new Avengers movies. Mm-hmm. Okay? Mm-hmm. He's setting a new record for the most amount ever paid to be in a movie.
1: Really?
0: Yeah. So his return as Dr. Doom in Avengers Doomsday and Avengers Secret Wars, $100 million is what he is getting paid. $100 million.
1: Talk about a guy that was just down and out. Yeah, coming back to be worth tons of money now. Hundreds of millions, obviously, now.
0: I think at one point he was uninsurable. They wouldn't insure, if a movie were to take him on,
1: right,
0: they would not insure him because he had such a high likelihood of not being able to finish the film.
1: Well, he just, addiction issues,
0: addiction,
1: right?
0: Addiction or like death or whatever it was. Yeah. So he's actually, right now, the current record is held by Tom Cruise. He made between, they don't know the exact number, but between $75 and $100 million to be in the Top Gun movie, Maverick.
1: Oh.
0: Because he made money on the back end.
1: Right.
0: However, Robert Downey Jr. set to make $100 million. That's not money on the back end. That's just straight money.
1: Right.
0: Like, here you go. It makes sense, though, because a guy like him will make or break a franchise. Like,
1: oh yeah,
0: I know they've got, you know, you've got Chris Evans and those guys who, by the way, still making... Chris Evans and Chris Hemsworth, the Chrises, still making $40 million each for those movies.
1: Wow.
0: Right. $40 million is, I remember the first time, I think it was Jim Carrey who set the record at one point. Back in the day, I think he made $20 million to make like Liar Liar or something weird like that.
1: Okay.
0: And that was unheard of.
1: Oh, yeah. That was massive amounts of money.
0: People like $20 million to make a movie. And then Arnold Schwarzenegger made a ton of money to be in the Batman movie, too. That was a big one, too.
1: I remember that.
0: Because
1: yeah.
0: He kept saying no.
1: Yeah.
0: He kept saying, I don't want to be in Batman. I don't want to be a villain. I don't want to be a villain.
1: Right.
0: And then he said that the money they came to him with was just too much to deny.
1: Why not be a villain? Have some fun with it. You don't always have to be the hero or...
0: Yeah.
1: Or, you know, a twin.
0: I would be more... Yeah, a twin. What a great movie. And I would be more so... I wouldn't be worried about the money. I'd be like, hey, can you... Can you take the nipples off of Batman? Because it's a little disturbing.
1: And then I'll sign.
0: And then I'll sign, yeah.

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1: Hey, this is Brad from Cage the Elephant.
0: Beaches in Tennessee. I'm going back to those beaches in Tennessee. 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

0: have a nice story coming
1: I
0: up
1: doubt
0: here.
1: It.
0: No, it starts out nice, and then I'm going to completely ruin it.
1: Okay.
0: Yeah, because that's what I do best.
1: Yeah, it is.

0: This guy's a hero. He saved, this is back in 2019, he fell 6 meters while trying to rescue a kid that was trapped in a warehouse. And he used his own body to shield the kid during the fall. The kid was unharmed, but the guy ended up being like in a coma.
1: Oh,
0: and
1: man.
0: No sensation, no feeling in his legs or arms or anything.
1: God, you and I are useless, huh?
0: Yeah, I know, right? we're gonna go golfing today.
2: One of us is gonna swing wrong and hurt our back. We're gonna be like, oh.
0: But here's where the story, it kind of turns funny. Okay. Not this part. His wife was a kindergarten teacher in China, and she had to quit her job to be a full-time caregiver for him.
1: Right.
0: And so doctor said, like, hey, you know, he's in a coma. He's partially paralyzed. Try and do what you can to stimulate his hands and feet.
1: Okay.
0: But she accidentally bit his foot one day, his toes, and he moved.
1: And bit his toes.
0: Yes. And whatever happened. So she spent years talking to her husband, massaging his limbs.
1: Right.
0: And then began biting his feet to start stimulating him more.
1: He's got a little bit of a kink.
0: And then, he was in a coma.
1: Right.
0: And then in 2024, he started opening his eyes. And then he ended up having limited movement and limited speech, all because
1: Why is she sucking on his toes? Because
0: biting his feet and everything. So, Callie, if you're listening right now, next time Chad says, I can't walk,
2: she has seen
0: please
2: my feet.
0: Bite my toes.
2: I'm never waking up. I'm telling you right now, she'll never wake me up.

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5: Black Sabbath legend Tony Iommi has just announced From the Dark, his first solo album since 2005. 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
14: Drummer Matt Cameron has revealed that Soundgarden's final album is currently being mixed. The 8-song LP contains vocals recorded by lead singer Chris Cornell before his 2017 passing. Cameron discussed the album's status with Dean Del Rey on the Let There Be Talk podcast, noting that it's been mixed by Joe Baresi, who did the same for the band's last album, 2012's King Animal. As of now, there isn't a release date. 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
15: Gas prices are down.
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17: Yeah, some you could find for $151.9 at some discounted place.
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17: 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Here we are, right?
15: Yeah. 151.9. Oh, what a deal.
16: But it's crazy.
17: 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Yeah, that's probably the time I should go get gas, because it could be 180 by the time tomorrow rolls around.
16: You know, I think I'm gonna treat myself here. I'm going to give myself a full tank of gas this time.
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0: 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And you're invited if you can get on the guest list. 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
5: 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According to Ament, 90% of the more than 250 black and white photographs in the 9-inch by 12-inch hardcover volume have never been seen before, offering a rare and intimate look at Pearl Jam's early years in the 1990s. 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

0: gas prices are down.
1: Yeah, we got a text here from Tyler at 306-936-9653 telling us all about that.
0: Yeah, some discount. You could find for $151.9 at some discounted place.
1: What? Oh, at the discount gas stations.
0: Yeah, yeah.
1: $158.9, though, seems to be the going rate.
0: You got to watch, though, because there are still a couple that are in the 170s for some reason.
1: Yeah, so pay attention.
0: It's still ridiculous, though. Here we are, right?
1: Yeah.
0: $151.9. Oh, what a deal!
1: But it's crazy.
0: All right, $158.9, $157.9. Yeah, that's probably the time I should go get gas, because it could be $180 by the time tomorrow rolls around.
1: You know, I think I'm gonna treat myself here. Give myself a full tank of gas this time.
0: Ooh, la-dee-da!
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Who got some man? 104.9 The Wolf. 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

0: prices are down.
1: Yeah, we got a text here from Tyler at 306-936-9653 telling us all about that.
2: Yeah, some you could find for $151.9 at some discounted place.
1: Discount gas stations.
2: Yeah, yeah.
1: $158.9 though seems to be the going rate.
2: You gotta watch though, because there are still a couple that are in the 170s for some reason.
1: Yeah, so pay attention.
2: It's still ridiculous though. Here we are, right?
0: Yeah. $151.9. Oh, what a deal!
1: But it's crazy.
2: All right, $158.9, $157.9. Yeah, that's probably the time I should go get gas, because it could be $180 by the time tomorrow rolls around.
1: You know, I think I'm gonna treat myself here. Give myself a full tank of gas this time.
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0: 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And you're invited if you can get on the guest list. 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

104.9 The Wolf presents Bleecker at the Exchange Folk Festival Kickoff Party, August 7th. 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The Wolf is playing Bleecker right now.

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1: Yeah, we got a text here from Tyler at 306-936-9653 telling us all about that.
2: Yeah, some you could find for $151.9 at some discounted place.
1: What is it? 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
1: $158.9 though seems to be the going rate.
2: You got to watch, though, because there are still a couple that are in the 170s for some reason.
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1: Yeah.
2: 151.9. Oh, what a deal!
1: But it's crazy.
2: All right, 158.9, 157.9. Yeah, that's probably the time I should go get gas, because it could be 180 by the time tomorrow rolls around.
1: You know, I think I'm gonna treat myself here. I'm going to give myself a full tank of gas this time.
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0: News.
1: Regina Mayor Chad Baczynski took to social media yesterday to address concerns of the current condition of green spaces and parks of the city. Baczynski confirmed he is listening to residents, but pointed out there is a responsibility to maintain balance between essential services while being mindful of financial pressures. The city cut part of the park maintenance budget this past December, along with reclassifying certain parks and adjusting their maintenance level. A former Regina police officer found guilty of breach of trust after using the police databases to access information about women to pursue personal relationships is now facing civil lawsuits from two of the victims. Robert Semenchuk, who worked for the RPS for 22 years, is facing lawsuits stating he committed sexual assault, misfeasance in public office, negligence, breach of privacy, and breach of trust. And the Regina Pats are set to unveil a series of initiatives promising to focus on affordability and family access. The announcement is set for 9 a.m. today at Mosaic Stadium. That's Wolf News. For more local news, head to sasktoday.ca.
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1: The San Jose Sharks and Macklin Celebrini have reached a five-year deal worth $94 million. That works out to $18.8 million a season, making Celebrini the highest-paid player in the NHL. Treya Savage allowed one run in 6 2/3 innings, and Kazuma Okamoto had two runs and two RBIs to lead the Jays to a 5-2 win over the Nationals yesterday. Toronto has today off before hosting the Cardinals this weekend. The Bombers host the 1-5 BC Lions tonight to kick off week 9 of the CFL season. The Riders continue to battle the Elks on Saturday in Edmonton. And the Regina Red Sox fell to the Sylvan Lake Gulls 10-2 yesterday. The Sox are back at Curry Field tomorrow night as they host the Weyburn Beavers in a doubleheader. That's Wolf Sports.
0: This is Wolf Weather.
1: Today, 29 the high. We're not under any sort of heat warnings today. 31 with a chance of showers tomorrow. And then back right up into it Saturday. 34 the expected high with sunshine. Right now, mainly clear and 13 at the Wolf.
0: The

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1: It's Chad Evan is away today. We've got the Queen City X underway in Regina. That started yesterday. The Saskatoon X starts today. Queen City X goes 6 days. The Saskatoon X goes 8 days. So a couple extra days in Saskatoon. Listen, here's the best way to do it. In my mind, if you're going to the X, whatever, whichever one it is,

0: kids. Maybe you might want to get there a little earlier than 7. But anyway, you get there. You have your little snack, whatever you want to have. Gorge, whatever. You walk around for an hour. Okay, try and burn it off a little bit. Maybe you go into like the trade showy kind of area. Somebody tries to sell you a mop. You're like, hey, that's a good mop. I like that. Actually, that's an interesting idea. I never thought about that. And then you start thinking to yourself, do these people just travel the country with mops? Like, that's what a gig that is to have for the summer. I could do that. You know, you start thinking that. You're like, maybe I wasted my life. I could be traveling all over the country selling mops. Anyway, you know, then you get to the rides. Because you got to wait for the... I like it when the sun comes down. It's a little cooler. All the lights are on. That's the best time to go on the rides. I even get excited thinking about it. You know, seeing the Midway all lit up. Again, the people watching is always awesome because you have that moment where you're like, I never see these people all year. And then it's like, they all come out of the woodwork the same week every year. I don't understand it, but it's entertaining. It's entertaining. Again, the people watching is my favorite activity, no matter where I go. And Queen City X, Saskatoon X, those are prime places for it. Then you throw up because you realize you ate too much and you go on a spinny ride, and then you go home. But you had fun.
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1: Everybody's favorite man to hate lately is Gianni Infantino. He's the guy behind FIFA, you know? Is he the president of FIFA? Yeah. And he has now announced that FIFA could be going private. Yeah, he wants to bundle all of the World Cup's commercial operations, including broadcast rights, sponsorship, ticket sales, and licensing fees, and sell a minority stake to private equity investors, a deal worth $20 billion. And true soccer fans have a major problem with this, basically saying FIFA belongs to the fans, not some private equity investors. But this is what's really going to drive you crazy. And this is really what's going to make you think this might be a little corrupt. Joshua Kushner's Thrive Capital will be leading the charge on this. You may recognize that name. Joshua Kushner is the brother of Jared Kushner, who happens to be Donald Trump's son-in-law. Huh. It almost makes you think. When Donald Trump called him to overturn a certain suspension, do you think maybe that was in the back of Infantino's mind? Soccer. Corrupt. Who'd have thought?
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0: Regina Mayor Chad Baczynski took to social media yesterday to address concerns of the current condition of green spaces at parks in the city. Baczynski confirmed he is listening to residents, but pointed out there is a responsibility to maintain balance between essential services while being mindful of financial pressures. The city cut part of the park maintenance budget this past December, along with reclassifying certain parks and adjusting their maintenance level. A former Regina police officer found guilty of breach of trust after using the police databases to access information about women to pursue personal relationships is now facing civil lawsuits from two of the victims. Robert Semenchuk, who worked for the RPS for 22 years, is facing lawsuits stating he committed sexual assault, misfeasance in public office, negligence, breach of privacy, and breach of trust. And the Regina Paths are set to unveil a series of initiatives promising to focus on affordability and family access today. The announcement set for 9 a.m. at Mosaic Stadium. That's Wolf News. For more local news, head to sasktoday.ca.
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0: San Jose Sharks and Macklin Celebrini have reached a five-year deal worth $94 million. That works out to $18.8 million a season, making Celebrini the highest-paid player in the NHL. Treya Savage allowed one run in 6 2/3 innings, and Kazuma Okamoto had two runs and two RBIs to lead the Jays to a 5-2 win over the Nationals yesterday. Toronto has today off before hosting the Cardinals this weekend. The Bombers host the 1-5 BC Lions tonight to kick off week 9 of the CFL season. The Riders continue to battle the Elks on Saturday in Edmonton. And the Regina Red Sox fell to the Sylvan Lake Gulls 10-2 yesterday. The Sox are back at Curry Field tomorrow night as they host the Weyburn Beavers in a doubleheader. That's Wolf Sports.
1: This is Wolf Weather.
0: 29 today with mainly sunshine. We might get some showers tonight, maybe even a thunderstorm. We'll see 17 the low. 31 with a chance of showers or a thunderstorm tomorrow. 34 and sunny on Saturday. Right now it's partly cloudy and 16 at the Wolf. 104.

0: and Evan on The Wolf.
1: Oh, Katy Perry. In a very Spinal Tap move, she was performing in Malta last week, and I haven't heard this story till now. So she climbs into a transparent water bottle, like a big giant water bottle on stage, gets pushed into the crowd, and then the crowd pushes this giant inflatable water bottle, which, by the way, now that she's dating Justin Trudeau, it should be a drink box water bottle type thing, you know? There's a throwback for you. But she's getting pushed through the crowd, and the plan is for the giant water bottle to get pushed over to a straw near the stage, at which point she will exit said water bottle. Well, the crowd wasn't picking up on it, or they were, and they just thought it was hilarious to see Katy Perry struggle. So she's in this giant water bottle rolling through the crowd, but it's going in the total opposite direction it needs to go. And you can see she's laughing at first. Then you can see panic sets in because she realizes, oh my God, I'm going nowhere near that straw and I am trapped in a giant transparent water bottle over thousands of people. She's gesturing, take me that way. Take me that way. They're not listening. They're just not. So it takes forever for her to get back in her what she's nicknamed Katyade bottle. She does eventually get out. But this is why sometimes simple performance. I love big, elaborate shows. I do, okay? I love a big, showy stadium show like, you know, the Rolling Stones or AC/DC when they used to jump on the bell for Hell's Bells and, you know, all that fun stuff. But sometimes a simple show is easier. Like, you look at a band like Pearl Jam where they just have the screens in them on stage and that's it. Nothing fancy. Although things can go wrong. Foo Fighters did that, and they had a simple show, and then Dave Grohl fell off the stage, breaking his leg. Not just breaking it, shattering his leg. I think back to a hilarious... I felt bad for him in the moment, but it was funny. This was when INXS performed at Sastel Center, although I think it was Credit Union Center at the time, many, many years ago. They had this guy named J.D. Fortune as their lead singer, okay? They had done that reality show. He won. He was their new lead singer. They were headlining a show, which, by the way, I thought was a really good show. But Scott Stapp of Creed opened, and I remember he was singing the song Higher. And he is in the middle of singing, Can You Take Me Higher? And he slips on water and he falls on the stage right on his back, which was unfortunate and ironic.
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1: There are stores limiting the amount of mosquito products you could purchase right now because certain people are stockpiling in their households. Ah, come on. What do you need? You don't need any more than two mosquito sprays at a time. You know? You gotta have one mosquito spray for the weaklings. We have one, I believe it's like an Avon mosquito spray or something, and it smells really good. Like it's a good smelling mosquito spray. And that one's fine. Me, I like my mosquito spray to be like turpentine. You know, I like to have it so it burns the nostrils. I like my mosquito spray to feel like it's giving me some sort of disease as I'm getting it. Like I like the feeling. I like it to burn my skin. I know it's working that way. All right. Give me all the DEET. I know there are going to be people that are like, it's horrible for you. It's horrible for you. I don't care. All the DEET. Okay. Douse me in DEET. DEET head to feet. All of it. But anyway, yes, some places are limiting people to four mosquito-related items per household or less. I see some places are less. Yeah, we've got lots of mosquitoes. No doubt. I get it. Nobody likes being bitten by mosquitoes. It can ruin your night because it's usually the evening. During the day, I don't know. Sometimes, there's a breeze that'll keep them away. Bugs don't like the heat either, you know. Here's a question I have. Now, this might be something, I might be throwing out a billion-dollar idea here. And I've done this before. Look at cereal milk. Remember cereal milk? Yeah. When I was like, hey, why don't we just soak our cereal in milk and then keep the milk and sell it in cartons? And then somebody did it. But I'm going to risk it. Tell me if this has been done. Maybe it has. Mosquito spray sunscreen combinations. Is this a thing? Again, call me stupid if it is. But can you find mosquito spray and sunscreen together? Because I hate applying both. Can we get it done in one? I've also found that mosquito lotions don't work. I'm not a big mosquito lotion guy. I've tried. All right, I've tried. I don't need it. I don't need your mosquito wipes, your lotions. Again, spray. So a spray, mosquito spray sunscreen combination. If it's not done, let's get it done. And you're sitting there going, Chad, of course this has been done. Of course it's been done. Have you ever seen, what's the comedian who does that bit on suitcases? And how long it took for us to put wheels on suitcases? It was like the 80s before they put wheels on suitcases. So this might be something in your mind. You're like, oh, of course it's done. But is it?
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0: 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This is Wolf News.
1: Okay, Regina Mayor Chad Baczynski took to social media yesterday to address concerns of the current condition of green spaces and parks in the city. Baczynski confirmed he is listening to residents, but pointed out there is a responsibility to maintain balance between essential services while being mindful of financial pressures. The city cut part of the park maintenance budget this past December, along with reclassifying certain parks and adjusting their maintenance level. A former Regina police officer found guilty of breach of trust after using the police databases to access information about women to pursue personal relationships, is now facing civil lawsuits from two of the victims. Robert Semenchuk, who worked for the RPS for 22 years, is facing lawsuits stating he committed sexual assault, misfeasance in public office, negligence, breach of privacy, and breach of trust. And the Regina Pats are set to unveil a series of initiatives promising to focus on affordability and family access today. The announcement is set for 9 a.m. at Mosaic Stadium. That's Wolf News. For more local news, head to sasktoday.ca.
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1: The San Jose Sharks and Macklin Celebrini have reached a five-year deal worth $94 million. That works out to $18.8 million a season, making Celebrini the highest-paid player in the NHL. Trey Savage allowed one run in 6 2/3 innings, and Kazuma Okamoto had two runs and two RBIs to lead the Jays to a 5-2 win over the Nationals yesterday. Toronto has today off before hosting the Cardinals this weekend. The Bombers host the 1-5 BC Lions tonight to kick off week 9 of the CFL season. The Riders continue to battle the Elks on Saturday in Edmonton, looking to get one back. And the Regina Red Sox fell to the Sylvan Lake Gulls 10-2 yesterday. The Sox are back at Curry Field tomorrow night as they host the Weyburn Beavers in a double header. That's Wolf Sports.
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1: Today, 29 for the high with mainly sunshine. There's a good chance of maybe some showers overnight tonight. There's a risk of a thunderstorm as well with a low of 17. A good chance of showers or thunderstorms tomorrow, 31 the high there, 34 and sunny on Saturday. Then we'll start to see it cool down a bit into Sunday, Monday for sure. We'll get down into those low 20s, but mid-20s after that. Right now, mostly cloudy and 18 at the Wolf.
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1: 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Oh, Evan's not here. 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I guess this song plays.
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1: Oh, man. Good for Macklin Celebrini. You know, this kid, because that's what he is. He's a kid. All right. Signs a 5-year deal worth $94 million with the San Jose Sharks. $94 million. That works out to be $18.8 million a season. Now, compared to, you know, basketball, football, baseball, that's chump change. It really is. But in hockey, that's a new record. $18.8 million a season, you're going to see some insane hockey salaries moving forward. If Carlson makes $18 million a season, Carlson! Celebrini is worth that money, too. Yesterday, I saw a lot of comments saying, $18.8 million for an NHL player, I wouldn't pay that much for anybody. Really? Macklin Celebrini is going to be a franchise player for the San Jose Sharks. You keep a guy like that happy, he will turn your franchise around. Or at least keep you in the mix. So I think it's good for them. I think it's good for Macklin Celebrini. He's a fun kid to watch play. Good on him. I know that Evan always plays this down, but he's not here today to defend himself. McDavid's getting ripped off. I bet you he's got to be regretting it. $12.5 million a season right now. You're the best player in the NHL. Bar none. Nobody even compares. And you're getting $12.5 million a season to play for the Oilers. And I know Oilers fans right now, they got the blue and orange glasses on, be like, oh,

0: a legacy move. It's a classy move what he did. No doubt. But if Celebrini's getting $18.8 million a year, Connor McDavid, his next contract with the Oilers or with anybody, if it's below $21 million a season, he is getting ripped off. $21 million, absolute minimum. And if it's the Oilers, it should be $23 million a season just because they need to pay the nice guy tax.
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0: By the way, Collective Soul playing at the Conexus Arts Center tomorrow night. Basically sold out show. There are still VIP packages available, but that's your only way in. Even the pre-concert supper is sold out. People love Collective Soul. They just do. I don't blame you. It's going to be awesome. Somebody pooped in the mosh pit. Now, I'm going to try and go about this as maturely as possible. But someone had a code brown situation at a heavy metal concert in New Zealand. This happened at a devil skin gig, which, by the way, great band name. I mean, if you're going to have a metal band, Devil Skin is the name to go with. Unreal. Anyway, they're playing at a show in New Zealand, and they notice that in the mosh pit, there seems to be a circle growing, and nobody's in it. And then they notice people throwing up. What is going on? The singer says, is somebody sick? Well, apparently somebody was. People in the mosh pit witnessed this. Apparently, one person was shuffling along to the beat, and they shook their leg, and, you know, it came out. And the crowd yells to the lead singer, Jenny Schoolander. They yell, it's a piece of poop. And she goes, poo, ew. What are we doing? And the thing is, this isn't the first time this has happened this year. A Noah Kahan show it happened at. That's how you say his name, right? And that was in the mosh pit. 5 Seconds of Summer. It happened at one of their shows recently, too. But Devil Skin, they're taking it one step further. They are now offering the Diaper of Doom merch, which is a diaper, like a Depends diaper, with their logo on the front. That is what you call polishing a chair. Well, you know.
1: 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I'm Dave Thomas, voice of the Saskatchewan Roughriders. 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The pregame show's at 4. And kickoff with Luke Mullender and I is at 5. 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
6: 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We were here before Google existed. 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The Wolf.

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1: Regina Mayor Chad Mashinsky took to social media yesterday to address concerns of the current condition of green spaces and parks in the city. Mashinsky confirmed he is listening to residents, but pointed out there is a responsibility to maintain balance between essential services while being mindful of financial pressures. The city cut part of the park maintenance budget this past December, along with reclassifying certain parks and adjusting their maintenance level. A former Regina police officer found guilty of breach of trust after using the police databases to access information about women to pursue personal relationships is now facing civil lawsuits from two of the victims. Robert Semenchuk, who worked for the RPS for 22 years, is facing lawsuits stating he committed sexual assault, misfeasance in public office, negligence, breach of privacy, and breach of trust. And the Regina Pats are set to unveil a series of initiatives promising to focus on affordability and family access today. The announcement is set for 9 a.m. at Mosaic Stadium. That's Wolf News. For more local news, head to sasktoday.ca.
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1: The San Jose Sharks and Macklin Celebrini have reached a five-year deal worth $94 million. That works out to $18.8 million a season, making Celebrini the highest-paid player in the NHL. Trey Savage allowed one run in 6 2/3 innings, and Kazuma Okamoto had two runs and two RBIs to lead the Jays to a 5-2 win over the Nationals yesterday. Toronto has today off before hosting the Cardinals this weekend. The Bombers host the 1-5 BC Lions tonight to kick off Week 9 of the CFL season. The Riders continue to battle the Elks on Saturday in Edmonton, hoping to get one back. And the Regina Red Sox fell to the Sylvan Lake Gulls 10-2 yesterday. The Sox are back at Curry Field tomorrow night as they host the Weyburn Beavers in a doubleheader. That's Wolf Sports.
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1: Yeah, another hot day today. We're not under any sort of heat warnings. Those are gone, but still 29 degrees with mainly sunshine. We could see a thunderstorm overnight tonight. We'll see. 17 the low, 31 with a chance of showers, pretty good chance tomorrow. 15 with clear skies tomorrow night, 34 and sunny on Saturday. Right now it's mostly cloudy, and 18 at the Wolf.
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0: have several friends in healthcare and the emergency services, like police officers, firefighters. Pretty much every one of them I talk to about this, they actually plan for it. Full moons. People go crazy when there's a full moon. It's just something, I don't know, it's just in our being. And I believe it fully. Because I can pretty much, there are days when I'm like, gee, today seems a little bit chaotic, you know? There's something out of place. People are acting a little strange. Maybe there's more conflict in the workplace. People are more stressed out. I can pretty much, it's like clockwork. You can, and then you can look up and see it's a full moon. And you go, oh, this makes sense. I noticed this yesterday. Definitely yesterday. There were a few things, and I'm not going to get into it, but just a few things in life where I was like, wow, it seems like things are chaotic today. And yesterday was a full moon. It was actually a buck moon is what they call it, because the moon seems fuller for longer. And it was also, there was also a meteor shower at the same time. So if yesterday seemed chaotic, you're not alone. And I feel for all the healthcare workers out there, because you probably had a nutty day. And even on the way into work today, it was, that moon was still extremely full. So we still might feel the effects of it today.
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1: This is one heck of an overdue library book. A Welsh library just had a unique visit from a man whose grandfather checked out a book 116 years ago and hadn't returned it. Yeah. He checked out this book, and then, he went off to both world wars, fought in both world wars. I believe it was found in his estate after he had died. I don't know exactly what book it was. I'm trying to see here. It has it in the picture, but I can't tell. It looks like it's actually in pretty good shape, too. But anyway, 116 years the book was away from this Welsh library. So, I mean, the library was happy to get it back, and they took photos with him. They're like, oh, wow, what an unusual experience. We'd love to share this on social media. But let's get down to the nitty-gritty here. What would that be in overdue fees? Now, most libraries will cap it. You know, libraries aren't in the business to make a ton of money, so they'd probably cap it at like $5 or $10 or send it to a collections agency. But for the fun of it, let's say they charge 25 cents a day that it's overdue. A quarter a day. Okay, and this goes back to 1910. Now, again, things would change with inflation and maybe even some interest. Because if I were them, I'd charge interest on a thing like this. It would be, there have been 42,579 days since this book was taken out. Now, I would assume they'd start charging late fees probably a week after, right? So we'll charge for 42,572 days. 25 cents a day, that is $10,643. So I'd be like, hey, thanks for the book. We're putting a lien on your house.
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1: Regina Mayor Chad Baczynski took to social media yesterday to address concerns of the current condition of green spaces and parks in the city. Baczynski confirmed he is listening to residents, but pointed out there is a responsibility to maintain balance between essential services while being mindful of financial pressures. The city cut part of the park maintenance budget this past December, along with reclassifying certain parks and adjusting their maintenance level. A former Regina police officer found guilty of breach of trust after using the police databases to access information about women to pursue personal relationships is now facing civil lawsuits from two of the victims. Robert Semenchuk, who worked for the RPS for 22 years, is facing lawsuits stating he committed sexual assault, misfeasance in public office, negligence, breach of privacy, and breach of trust. And the Regina Pats set to unveil a series of initiatives promising to focus on affordability and family access today. The announcement set to take place in about an hour at Mosaic Stadium.
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1: The San Jose Sharks and Macklin Celebrini have reached a five-year deal worth $94 million. That works out to be $18.8 million a season, making Celebrini the highest-paid player in NHL history. Trey Savage allowed one run in 6 2/3 innings, and Kazuma Okamoto had two runs and two RBIs to lead the Jays to a 5-2 win over the Nationals yesterday. Toronto has today off before hosting the Cardinals this weekend. The Bombers host the 1-5 BC Lions tonight to kick off Week 9 of the CFL season. We'll have to wait for the Riders to face the Elks on Saturday in Edmonton, looking to get a game back there. And the Regina Red Sox fell to the Sylvan Lake Gulls 10-2 yesterday. The Sox are back at Curry Field tomorrow night as they host the Weyburn Beavers in a doubleheader. That's Wolf Sports.
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1: 29 the high today. We could see some showers or maybe even a thunderstorm tonight. We are likely to see some showers tomorrow. 31 the high there, and then 34 and sunny on Saturday, cooling down into the 20s for next week, but still, you know, mid-20s in there. Right now, mostly cloudy and 20 at the Wolf.
2: This is Wolf Traffic.
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1: All right, so again, you know, you're going to see those headaches around the Queen City X on the drive home. Not so much on the drive to work, but once things open up at noon, that'll slow things down around there. There is a little bit of a holdup on Victoria Avenue. It looks like eastbound right now between Albert and Broad, but that's, you know, the downtown area, so as usual. And construction holding things up in certain spots as well. If you see anything specifically, let us know. 306-936 Wolf, your number two, call or text. That's traffic.
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0: Wolf Mornings with Chad and Evan.
1: Okay. It was a heater yesterday out on the golf course at Aspen Links. Myself and Evan hosting Preston and Lindsay. And lunch was great, you know. I love starting off with lunch. You get to sit and get to know each other a little bit before you go out on the course. And yeah, as soon as we get out there, okay, this is gonna be a warm one. You could tell right away. The wind kept the bugs away, but did not help the heat. In fact, it was kind of like being in a popcorn maker. I'm one of those. I'm a real wimpy golfer. I even have one of those fans that you attach to the thing on the golf cart so that it blows air at you. It wasn't doing anything yesterday. Nothing. But front nine for Evan and I looking pretty good. You know, Lindsay, Preston doing well too, you know, playing good golf. I mean, we were beating them, but yeah, that's how it went. You know, front nine, I think Evan and I came out about two or three under or something like that. So I was pretty pumped. Then hole number 10, we shot a seven. It's par four. We shot a seven in pairs, and in golf, that is disgusting. And it carried on from there for probably two or three holes. We had some shining moments on the back nine, but not many. I blame dehydration, even though I was drinking a ton of liquids. Non-alcohol, too, by the way. I was, you know, drinking water and Gatorade. And I noticed that there was concern when I got to, you know, hole number 15 or 16, and I realized I hadn't peed at all in the whole round of golf yet. I was like, this is probably an issue. But nonetheless, still a fun day on the course. I still had fun.

0: You guys were up on us in the front. Yeah, we crapped the bed, guys. Okay? We just did. Cracked under pressure. That's what we do. But anyway, it was fun. So thank you to Aspen Links for hosting us, and we will do it again next week. Actually, it will just be Evan next week because I'm on holidays, but, and you'll hear about it too. Chad's always gone. Where's Evan today, huh? Always talk, Chad's always gone. Where's he today? Not here. Not here. Right? Oh, I always have to do the show alone. Look it. I'm doing the show alone. I'm fine. You can enter at thewolfrocks.com. You could be joining us next Wednesday or the following Wednesday. This is done right away, though. Only a few more chances to get in on Whack Off Wednesday with Aspen Links.
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1: So, by all accounts, day one of the Queen City X was a success, even though it was hot. Today will be warm, too. Not quite as hot as yesterday, but Midway fires up at noon, goes through midnight. Of course, there's more than just the Midway. You can go and check out all the exhibitors. You can go and check out the food. And country and western singers Billy Dean and Colin Ray performed last night. I don't know how that show was, but I'm assuming it was good. Tonight on the original 16 grandstand stage will be Helix and Quiet Riot. So a little bit of old school hair metal for you. Then tomorrow, Jordy Kiefer and Down with Webster, presented by our friends at Play 92. Jordy Kiefer was in this morning. I saw him walk by. I was like, who is that? He has a unique look, Jordy Kiefer. And I will tell you this. Interesting that he was in before 7 a.m. I was like, artists do not stop by that early. They just don't. So he's either up from last night still or up really early. I'm going to say up from last night. That's what I'm going to go with. But he had his entourage with him. Unique look. Very popular, Jordy Kiefer. People here around here just love him. I've heard some, like that Red Line song I know. But other than that, I don't really know anything else. As for Down with Webster, I don't know. The Prime Minister was dancing to them, right? Something like that. But they're very popular as well. Dallas Smith will be on August 1st. So that will be Saturday. And then Sunday, Arkells presented by The Wolf. And Arkells are always a great show. You know that. High energy. Dallas Smith is always very good too, you know. He's got the country crowd, but he's also, you know, lead singer of Default. So he'll, I guarantee you, he'll pull a couple of Default songs out as well. The original 16 grandstand stage. Good lineup this year. So just one of the many things to check out at the Queen City X and that grandstand stage completely free with your admission. Something to remember.
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0: is Wolf News.
1: Regina Mayor Chad Baczynski took to social media yesterday to address concerns of the current condition of green spaces and parks in the city. Baczynski confirmed he is listening to residents, but pointed out there is a responsibility to maintain balance between essential services while being mindful of financial pressures. The city cut part of the park maintenance budget this past December, along with reclassifying certain parks and adjusting their maintenance level. A former Regina police officer found guilty of breach of trust after using the police databases to access information about women to pursue personal relationships is now facing civil lawsuits from two of the victims. Robert Semenchuk, who worked for the RPS for 22 years, is facing lawsuits stating he committed sexual assault, misfeasance in public office, negligence, breach of privacy, and breach of trust. And the Regina Pats set to unveil a series of initiatives promising to focus on affordability and family access. The announcement set for, about half an hour at Mosaic Stadium.
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1: The San Jose Sharks and Macklin Celebrini have reached a five-year deal worth $94 million. That works out to $18.8 million a season, making Celebrini the highest-paid player in NHL history. Trey Savage allowed one run in 6 2/3 innings, and Kazuma Okamoto had two runs and two RBIs to lead the Jays to a 5-2 win over the Nationals yesterday. Toronto has today off before hosting the Cardinals this weekend. The Bombers host the 1-5 BC Lions tonight to kick off week 9 of the CFL season. You'll have to wait for the Riders to play on Saturday as they are in Edmonton to take on the Elks, hoping to get one back. And the Regina Red Sox fell to the Sylvan Lake Gulls 10-2 yesterday. The Sox are back at Curry Field tomorrow night as they host the Weyburn Beavers in a doubleheader. That's Wolf Sports.
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1: Today, 29 degrees. We aren't under any sort of heat warning anymore. Doesn't mean it's not going to be hot, though. We could see maybe a thunderstorm overnight tonight, down to 17. 31 the high tomorrow with a good chance of showers throughout the day at some point. And then 34 with sunshine on Saturday, so we might see those heat warnings come back around. Right now, mostly cloudy and 20 at the Wolf.
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1: I've had a few people try to grease the old palm to get into The Wolf's 30th anniversary party, and as much as I'd love to take your dirty, dirty, filthy money, I can't. The bosses will find out and they'll suspend me or something. But I can give you a chance to win a 4-pack of tickets right now to the 30th anniversary party happening at The Exchange August 28th with Born to Resist, a Foo Fighters tribute act, and Chris the Sky. Also, tons of prizes, including cash prizes, concert tickets, tickets to go see Foo Fighters, Foo Fighter vinyl, a car detailing kit courtesy of Regina Mazda, some great stuff courtesy of Vintage Vinyl, and much, much more. So thank you to our sponsors, Guardian Roofing, the main sponsor behind this, Regina Mazda, Vintage Vinyl, Capital GMC, and the official after-party spot, Birmingham's Vodka and Ale House East. The only way to get in, though, is you got to answer a trivia question for me. And we're going to focus on the year 1996, because that is the year The Wolf was conceived, when two other radio stations made beautiful, beautiful coitus and birthed The Wolf. Could you imagine two radio stations having sex? Anyway, you can now, right? The question is this, and I think it's an easy one. This Canadian became the fastest ever recorded human in history in 1996. Who was it? Again, the question for a 4-pack of tickets to The Wolf's 30th anniversary party. This Canadian became the fastest ever recorded human in 1996. Who was it? 306-936-9653. That's the number to call. No texts on this. You must call it in. Again, 306-936-9653. I think you know.
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0: 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The Wolf is playing them right now.

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1: Hello, the wolf.
2: Hello.
1: Hey, what's going on?
2: Just calling in about your little question there.
1: Yeah, so for tickets to go to the Wolf's 30th anniversary party, I need to know, this Canadian became the fastest ever recorded human in 1996. Who was it?
2: I believe it was Mr. Donovan Bailey.
1: Absolutely correct, yes. Donovan Bailey, what a stud, huh?
2: Oh, absolutely.
1: Do you remember watching that run?
2: Well, I was 6 years old, but I do, though.
1: That must be one of your first memories.
2: Maybe my second memory.
1: Well, old guys like me, we remember it pretty well. He ran 100 meters, 9.84 seconds. Won Canada the gold. He also went on to be part of the Olympic relay team. And then the big thing was Michael Johnson from the U.S. was like, I'm the fastest man alive. And then they had some stupid, cheesy contest.
2: And then he like, oh no, my hamstring hurt. Yeah. Donovan's like, what? I remember that too, sir.
1: That's exactly right. Yeah, it was an absolute joke. We know Donovan Bailey was a true hero, even though his time's been beaten multiple times over. By Usain Bolt.
2: In the moment, though, man, he was glorious.
1: And it was a good, because it was a good news story out of the Atlanta Olympics, which had some bad news stuff going on there, too. What's your name?
2: Bo.
1: Well, I look forward to seeing you at the Wolf's 30th anniversary party, okay?
2: Well, you certainly will, sir.
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1: I've often ranted and raved about my favorite album. One of my second or third favorite album of all time. Maybe third, because number one is Rage Against the Machine, self-titled. I think number two is probably Appetite for Destruction by Guns N' Roses. But number three, I think, is Smash from The Offspring. That one, again, the first album I ever bought with my own money. And a friend of ours, Ryan Metcalf, was nice enough to actually get me a copy of it on vinyl. I thought, I'm still very touched by that, Ryan. Even though all you do is talk about your corn with me, which is kind of awkward and seems like an innuendo. You're talking about shucking your corn alone. Anyway, this is from that album, The Offspring, Self-Esteem.

what I thought about. Just let me know if you wanna go to that home out on the range. You got a lot of nice girls.

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1: So let me see if I've got this timeline right for Metallica. They announced the M72 tour, I believe it was 3 summers ago. Then 2 summers ago, the closest show they played was Edmonton. They played 2 nights at Commonwealth. And then, I should point out, that tour just ended. That tour just stopped. Metallica, they are renowned for just squeezing every little drop out of tours. I'm actually quite shocked that it just wrapped up in Europe. And they announced the show in Edmonton a year before it happened. So those guys, they know how to make money. But there's no doubt. Like, when you think of the biggest metal bands of all time, you can have your favorite metal bands that aren't Metallica very easily. But you cannot deny the fact that they are the biggest metal band of all time. They just are. I mean, it's not even, you can't even argue it. Again, you can have your favorites. And you could say Slayer, but they're not as big as Metallica. Nobody is. And I genuinely think nobody ever will be. It's just, they are a different breed from a different time. They know how to keep it mainstream, but yet still have the old school fans that stay on board with them, even though a lot of the old school fans are like, they cut their hair. Listen, it's still fine. And I was listening to Death Magnetic the other day. I still really like that album. There are people who have problems with it, but when Slash calls it one of the greatest guitar albums of all time, you gotta take it somewhat seriously, I think. Again, this is just me. Pearl Jam, Slow It Down Now, with just a great ballad, a great song to sing along with, good chill, Better Man.

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1: Have you read Derek Whibley's book, Walking Disaster? It's interesting. It's a tough read. And listen, the guy is a rock star, Derek Whibley of Sum 41. They were a massive hit in the early 2000s. You kind of forget how huge Sum 41 was, not just in Canada, but around the world. And read his book, especially if you've struggled with mental health or any sort of addiction issues. It'll be a really good book. I think you'll relate in a lot of ways. But I'll tell you this. If you are a fan of the band Treble Charger, you will not be after reading that book. Okay? I'm just going to leave it at that. But a good chunk of the book is about Greg Norrie of Treble Charger. I believe that's his name, right? And just how scummy he allegedly is. Anyway, this song takes you back to why Sum 41 was so huge in the first place. Remember the video, them at a swimming pool, people jumping off the diving boards. I get it because it's about deep, into deep water. I get it. It's on The Wolf.

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7: Stories have been circulating about movie star and 30 Seconds to Mars frontman Jared Leto for several years involving sexual misconduct. And it's really come to light lately in a BBC documentary called Jared Leto, Hollywood's Dark Secret, in which multiple women levy sexual misconduct accusations against him. Well, Jared Leto has responded in a statement. He said, quote, "I've never sexually assaulted anyone in my entire life." These claims are absolutely and categorically false. This story is definitely not done. Rock News 4, Freeze Tallman. 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
1: So we knew the Regina Pats would have an announcement at 9 o'clock this morning talking about affordability because, let's face it, a lot of people have said Regina Pats tickets are just too expensive. And the Regina Pats know that, you know, listen, things are tight right now. They just are. So they're looking to fix that. Here's what they've announced. The Regina Pats will have new family zone tickets starting at $12.50. They will also have new weekday ticket pricing. That will start at $12.25. They'll have a 15% reduction in single game ticket prices across all seating categories. Also, new season ticket member benefits will include a $170 food and beverage credit per seat and preseason home games. Also, the first phase of Brandt Sports and Entertainment's long-term vision of the Brandt Center. So this is just the beginning for them. So moving in the right direction. That's really cool. You can find all of the details at the Regina Pats website and also on their social media. But they're noticing, okay? They know that, listen, things are expensive. It's an expensive night out, but it's about to become a little less expensive. So good on the Pats for doing that. I'm out of here. Thank you, Evan. Hopefully back in tomorrow. Here's Big Sugar.

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The water is calling. Maybe it's time you answered it.

been rocking Regina since dial-up internet. Remember that? Yeah, think about that for a second. You're old. Celebrating our 30th year on the air. The Wolf.

0: tradition lives on 620 CKRM. I'm Dave Thomas, voice of the Saskatchewan Roughriders. Saturday is game day as the Riders take on the Edmonton Elks. Countdown to kickoff with Tegan Witko and Wes Cates is at 2. The pregame show is at 4. And kickoff with Luke Mullender and I is at 5. 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
16: This is Wolf Weather.
17: Overnight tonight, could see some showers with a risk of a thunderstorm. Tomorrow, 31 the high. Could see some showers in the morning with a risk of a thunderstorm, and then a mix of sun and cloud for the rest of the day. Saturday, sunny and 34. Sunday, sunny and 28. And then holiday Monday, a little bit cooler, sunny and a high of 21.
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8: Ozzy Osbourne continues to make money even after his death. The estate of Ozzy, including Sharon Osbourne, has teamed up with Universal Studios Halloween Horror Nights to bring an Ozzy Osbourne haunted house. What will it entail? Well, on Universal's website, it says Ozzy Osbourne's shocking image was as haunting as his heavy metal hits. Now you'll enter the Prince of Darkness's kingdom where music and mayhem collide and everything's gone off the rails. Veer through a decaying world ripped straight from Ozzy's lyrics in this haunted house inspired by one of rock and roll's greatest legends. Let the magic begin. 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

0: 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Maybe it's time you answered it.
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1: Put this into the category of something I don't think anybody is asking for. 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I think it's just going to be in the States for now. Who's that? Like, who's that for? All I picture, too, is just somebody getting their food stolen midair by, like, a group of seagulls.

0: Nation lives on 620 CKRM. I'm Dave Thomas, voice of the Saskatchewan Roughriders. 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And kickoff with Luke Mullender and I is at 5. 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
15: Is Wolf weather.
16: Overnight tonight could see some showers with a risk of a thunderstorm. Tomorrow, 31 the high. Could see some showers in the morning with a risk of a thunderstorm, and then a mix of sun and cloud for the rest of the day. Saturday, sunny and 34. Sunday, sunny and 28. And then holiday Monday, a little bit cooler, sunny and a high of 21.
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0: than two mosquito sprays at a time. You got to have one mosquito spray for the weaklings. 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I believe it's like an Avon mosquito spray or something, and it smells really good. 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Give me all the DEET. 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All the DEET. 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DEET head to feet. All of it.
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0: Action Lives on 620 CKRM. I'm Dave Thomas, voice of the Saskatchewan Roughriders. Saturday is game day as the Riders take on the Edmonton Elks. Countdown to kickoff with Tegan Whitco and Wes Cates is at 2. The pregame show is at 4. And kickoff with Luke Mullender and I is at 5. Saskatchewan Roughrider football on the Cooperators Rider Broadcast Network is brought to you by SaskTel, the Cooperators Redhead Equipment, Prairie Ford Dealers, and Sask Power. 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
7: Tommy Lee recently opened up about Motley Crue's split from Mick Mars on the Billy Corgan podcast. And Tommy Lee said this: "For me, that whole thing was awkward and really hurtful to the point where people are saying untrue things. I'm not into that kind of stuff. There is only one Mick, and he's an insane player. It saddens me just on a personal level for him. I always try to put myself in Mick's shoes, and I got nothing but love for that guy. Nothing but love. And unfortunately, that's just the way things go when people are threatened or hurt. They fight back, but it's all good." 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
1: I've been cursed. 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Now I'm just waiting and hoping every single time I go out to my car that the crack isn't getting bigger.

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8: Stories have been circulating about movie star and 30 Seconds to Mars frontman Jared Leto for several years involving sexual misconduct. And it's really come to light lately in a BBC documentary called Jared Leto, Hollywood's Dark Secret, in which multiple women levy sexual misconduct accusations against him. Well, Jared Leto has responded in a statement. He said, quote, "I've never sexually assaulted anyone in my entire life." These claims are absolutely and categorically false. This story is definitely not done. Rock News 4, Freeze Tallman. 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
8: 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The estate of Ozzy, including Sharon Osbourne, has teamed up with Universal Studios' Halloween Horror Nights to bring an Ozzy Osbourne haunted house. What will it entail? Well, on Universal's website, it says Ozzy Osbourne's shocking image was as haunting as his heavy metal hits. Now you'll enter the Prince of Darkness's kingdom where music and mayhem collide and everything's gone off the rails. Veer through a decaying world ripped straight from Ozzy's lyrics in this haunted house inspired by one of rock and roll's greatest legends. Let the magic begin. 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

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The water is calling. Maybe it's time you answered it.

0: afternoons with attitude. Aaron on the Wolf.
1: Well, I guess it is that time of the day again, just after 2 o'clock. Hope you're enjoying your Thursday. And to quote the late Tom Petty, the waiting is the hardest part, especially when a long weekend is coming up. It's tough. But hey, you're almost there. And today it feels like maybe the last day of the week of actually working. Tomorrow is when you can just start saying things like, sounds good, to emails and texts.

0: you don't need any more than two mosquito sprays at a time. 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We have one. I believe it's like an Avon mosquito spray or something, and it smells really good. 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Give me all the DEET. 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All the DEET. 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Douse me in DEET. DEET head to feet. All of it.
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0: puddle of mud on the wolf.
1: And former U.S. President Barack Obama, he usually releases a list of songs that he's been jamming over the summer. And he just dropped his. And it's quite a mix. And here's a few that stand out. He's been listening to Neil Young. Mixing in a little Sam and Dave. He's been jamming to the Beatles. And he's also been listening to a little Marvin.

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1: It's day two of the Queen City X down at Real District. And as you get older, the thrill of the rides, like the Drop of Doom and the roller coasters and the zipper and all that, it kind of becomes less and less. You know, it just doesn't do it for you. And it's not that you're scared to go on them. It's more so that you're scared of the outcome after that ride, because chiropractors and massages can get pretty expensive.

the Wolf with Linkin Park. And you know, at the end of June, and after all that rain we got, you were probably saying, all right, that's enough. I've had it up to here with the rain. Don't want to see any more for a month. And now it's the end of July, and we've hardly gotten any rain. Like, we get, what, a couple showers and maybe a little bit from that storm yesterday, but hardly any. Would actually enjoy a nice rainy day at this point. Might just have to go wash the car, plan a picnic, and even step on a few spiders to make it happen.

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2: The Winnipeg Blue Bombers host the BC Lions in the CFL tonight, with the Lions starting Caden Salter at quarterback in place of the injured Nathan Rourke. Winnipeg's record's 4-3 and BC's 1-5. Meantime, the Ottawa Redblacks, still seeking a first win this season, are at home to the Montreal Alouettes tomorrow. The Redblacks coming off a bye week after an overtime loss to the Winnipeg Blue Bombers to drop to 0-6. The Alouettes top the East Division at 6-1. On a different field, the Toronto Blue Jays have the day off before hosting the St. Louis Cardinals tomorrow at Rogers Centre in the first of a three-game homestand. The Jays coming off a 5-2 win over the Washington Nationals in the rubber match of their three-game set yesterday. It was the first time Toronto won a series in July. They're now 5.5 games out of a wild card spot, with Major League Baseball's trade deadline looming on Monday.
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8: Tommy Lee recently opened up about Motley Crue's split from Mick Mars on the Billy Corgan podcast. And Tommy Lee said this: "For me, that whole thing was awkward and really hurtful to the point where people are saying untrue things. I'm not into that kind of stuff. There is only one Mick, and he's an insane player. It saddens me just on a personal level for him. I always try to put myself in Mick's shoes, and I got nothing but love for that guy. Nothing but love. And unfortunately, that's just the way things go when people are threatened or hurt. They fight back, but it's all good." 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

0: Your next late night food order could be dropping from the sky.
1: Afternoons with Attitude. Aaron on the Wolf.
0: DoorDash. Now, this is just down in the States right now anyways. DoorDash has announced DoorDash Air. They're going to plan on getting food orders to people using drones. So they say that these drones could help speed up mid-range deliveries. All right. You know, it's a good idea. Personally, this is how I would be if I was controlling that DoorDash drone.
2: Target acquired. Brown door. Concrete steps. Permission to strike. 10-4. Dropping 14-inch pepperoni pizza now. Target hit, sir.
0: Returning to base. 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

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The water is calling. Maybe it's time you answered it.

always taught, if at first you don't succeed, try again, even if it's a few hundred times. Aaron with you on the Wolf. And new skateboarding grind record has been set by Czech native Maxim Habnik. Well, it took him 548 tries to set this world record, but he got it. He grinded this rail 78 meters or 255 feet. Like I said, it took him 548 attempts to nail this. I want to know how many times out of those 548 did he bag himself on that rail? I mean, that many times, it's got to be at least 30.

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STP, streaming on thewolfrocks.com. We're now 47 days away from the biggest concerts of the year, Foo Fighters and Queens of the Stone Age, Mosaic Stadium, September 15th. And some folks, they have the tendency to look up the set list of the band they're going to see. That just takes the mystery out of it. You're going to spoil it. You don't want that. You want it to be a surprise when you get there and not know the songs that they're going to play. I know this is a bad comparison, but I'm going to say it anyways. It's like when you go to eat at a restaurant. You'd rather not know what's going on behind in the kitchen.

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1: On Sunday, Arkells will perform on the original 16 grandstand stage at the Queen City X. And earlier today, I chatted with lead singer of Arkells, Max Kerman. You know, they've been around or together for 20 years now. And I asked him what's kind of the secret to sticking together all those years.
2: Like being in a five-way marriage. Sometimes I hear friends like talk about their marriages or their relationships, and I'm like, oh yeah, the same thing happened to me and the band. it's a good, you know, it's very unusual because it's like a family business, and it's entrepreneurial, but it's also very artistic and it's from the heart, and you know, it's with people that you met when you were a teenager. So all of it is strange and different.
1: And then I also asked them what they remember from playing in Regina over the years.
2: It's so funny. Early on, we learned that we cannot play on a Rough Riders game day because it feels like the first three times we came through Regina, we had pretty light crowds, and everybody at the venue was like, oh, it's just because it's a game day. No one's seeing live music today.
1: Well, the Riders play on Saturday, and Arkells perform Sunday, so you got no excuse to not go check them out. 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
5: Stories have been circulating about movie star and 30 Seconds to Mars frontman Jared Leto for several years involving sexual misconduct. And it's really come to light lately in a BBC documentary called Jared Leto, Hollywood's Dark Secret, in which multiple women levy sexual misconduct accusations against him. Well, Jared Leto has responded in a statement. He said, quote, "I've never sexually assaulted anyone in my entire life." These claims are absolutely and categorically false. This story is definitely not done. Rock News 4, Freeze Tallman. No need for the big box store. Freeze Tallman has everything you need to get that job done. Freeze Tallman, local and in Regina and Fort Qu'Appelle.

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That song's like a midday energy drink, just injected into my veins. Nickelback featuring John 5 on The Wolf. And the Saskatchewan Roughriders are on the road in Edmonton this week for a little rematch, pardon me, with the Elks. And then the Riders are back home next Friday, August 7th, to face Ottawa. And if you'd like to go to that game, a pair of tickets could be yours. Text the keyword interception into 306-936-9653, and you'll be in the draw to win a pair of tickets again to that August 7th game against Ottawa. Interception. Text at 306-936-WOLF.

0: Drive Home with Aaron on The Wolf.
1: Well, congratulations to Peter on winning tickets to the Rider game next Friday. He texted in the keyword interception, but that's next week's game. The Riders, they have their focus on Edmonton this weekend, and let's hope that the Riders defense gets a few INTs this week. Can't have Cody Fajardo throw for another 500 yards against us. That's just, no, that's not going to happen. All right, it's going to be a completely different game, and got a good feeling that the Riders are going to walk out of Commonwealth on Saturday night with a big old W. 5 o'clock kickoff.

Here's the Wolf, 306-936-WOLF. 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Water is calling. Maybe it's time you answered it.

0: 2 mosquito sprays at a time. You got to have 1 mosquito spray for the weaklings. We have one. I believe it's like an Avon mosquito spray or something, and it smells really good. Like, it's a good smelling mosquito spray. Me, I like my mosquito spray to be like turpentine. I like it to burn my skin. I know it's working that way. All right? Give me all the DEET. I know there are going to be people that are like, it's horrible for you. It's horrible for you. I don't care. All the DEET. Okay? Douse me in DEET. DEET head to feet. All of it.
1: Chad and Evan. 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

Take us anywhere on the go with the Wolf app. Aaron here with you. Noticed yesterday that gas went down, at least in some gas stations, went down to a dollar, it was 53 or something like that. There are some places in the city that are that low. And then I look on Gas Buddy and there's other ones that are $1.77. All right. If you can find it for $1.50 something, you might want to fill up, because there's three things that are certain in life: death, taxes, and fuel going up just before the long weekend.

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3: This is Wolf Weather.
4: No more heat warning, but that doesn't mean that it's not hot outside. Tonight, good chance we see some showers, maybe even a thunderstorm, and getting down to 15. Tomorrow, another chance of showers and a thunderstorm. High of 30. Looking at Saturday, 32 in the sun, and Sunday, 28, but then a big drop in temperature. Holiday Monday, just a high of 20. In Regina right now, mostly cloudy, a little bit of sun though, and 29.
3: This is Wolf Traffic.
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4: The Queen City X is going on, so traffic around that area, Real District, Brandt Center, might be a little congested. Also, if you are going to the Queen City X, if you have your pass, you can ride Regina Transit for free. You just have to show your QCX pass. And it looks at the moment, Albert Street, northbound at 6th Avenue North. For some reason, there's some heavy traffic heading north on Albert Street. And other than that, that's it. That's all I got for you at this time. Text or call if you notice anything out there. 306-936-9653.
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0: big old bowl of whatever. No script, no rules, just pure chaos. Sports, snacks, or something nobody saw coming. Grab a spoon. It's about to get messy on The Wolf.
1: And here we go with today's big old bowl of whatever. My coworkers help me out with topics because sometimes thinking of stuff to talk about is tough. But let's see what they have in store for me today. It is, what the hell? What hit the windshield? That's literally it. It looks like it's a fortune cookie. What hit the windshield? Well, a lot of things can hit the windshield. Bugs, rocks, if you drive down the gravel roads. By the way, if you're passing someone on the gravel road, slow down. And of course, bird crap. That can always hit the windshield. And so for some reason, birds, they know when you wash your vehicle. They see you pulling all that car wash, they're like, yeah.

Oh, here we go. Flights might be delayed or even canceled with WestJet. It's 104.9 The Wolf. This is some big news here that, well, there's a 72-hour strike notice coming from the WestJet flight attendants, and WestJet responded with its own 72-hour lockout notice. So if they can't come to an agreement, things might start to unravel. Flights get canceled starting midnight on Sunday. But they can't come to terms. So obviously the WestJet flight attendants are looking for boarding pay and a higher base wage, with 99.4% of them in favor of strike action. That's not good if you have a flight booked with WestJet. So worst case scenario, lots of flights get canceled, people get stranded. Second worst case scenario, nobody's on board to tell you how to put an oxygen mask on or if you want pretzels.

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15: Ozzy Osbourne continues to make money even after his death. The estate of Ozzy, including Sharon Osbourne, has teamed up with Universal Studios' Halloween Horror Nights to bring an Ozzy Osbourne haunted house. What will it entail? Well, on Universal's website, it says Ozzy Osbourne's shocking image was as haunting as his heavy metal hits. Now you'll enter the Prince of Darkness's kingdom where music and mayhem collide and everything's gone off the rails. Veer through a decaying world ripped straight from Ozzy's lyrics in this haunted house inspired by one of rock and roll's greatest legends. Let the magic begin. 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
1: Afternoons with Attitude. Aaron on the Wolf.
0: Another work day in the books. You only got one more to go, then it's the August long weekend. Kind of gross that it's almost August, but what can you do? Anyways, with August, of course, we have the Wolf's 30th anniversary party. August 28th at the Exchange, and it's an exclusive party, meaning you can only win your way in. And here's your chance to win your way in. All right, big shout out, Guardian Roofing, Vintage Vinyl, Capital GMC, Regina Mazda, and the official after party spot, Birmingham's East, for being on board with the Wolf's 30th. And we're going to go back to 1996, the year the Wolf launched. And here's your question to win. What band released their MTV Unplugged album 30 years ago today? The first caller with the answer, 306-936-9653, will join us August 28th.

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Water is calling. Maybe it's time you answered it.

0: And I've got Jordan Barassa with me. How's it going?
1: Doing very well, thank you. Anything? How are you?
0: I'm doing all right, man. One more day on the grind, then it's the long weekend.
1: Absolutely.
0: Jordan, would you like to join us August 28th at the Exchange to celebrate the Wolf's 30th?
1: I would love to.
0: Of course. And you will be joining us, you and three of your closest friends. If you can tell me what band released their MTV Unplugged album 30 years ago today.
1: Was it Alice in Chains?
0: Was it? Yes, it was.
1: Yes. I mean, I was like thinking, like, wait a minute, that's not Nirvana. And the other one that I really, really liked was Alice in Chains. So I was like, probably should go with Alice in Chains on that one. It's a heartbreaker, but it's still a really good album.
0: It is, man. Absolutely.

0: What happened?
1: Broken strings again.
0: That's the third one this summer.
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6: This is Wolf Weather.
7: Heading into tonight, there's a good chance we see some showers, maybe even a thunderstorm, and a low of 15. Tomorrow, 30 degrees the high, but a good chance of some showers, maybe a thunderstorm throughout the day. Heading into the weekend, the long weekend, I should add. 32 and sunny on Saturday, 28 for Sunday, and then a big drop. Just 20 degrees for your holiday Monday. And Regina, right now, mostly cloudy and 28.
6: This is Wolf Traffic.
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7: All right, on here it says a traffic jam on Avonhurst Drive. So from Argyle Street towards Albert Street, you might notice some traffic there, and Sass Drive westbound between Broad and Albert Street also seeing some congestion. It is 5:30 though, so that's almost a given. Let me know if you spot anything out there. Shoot me a text or give me a call. 306-936-9653.
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Turnstile on the Wolf. It's your drive home. And back in 1994, the only time you ever said or heard the word Dookie was when you were probably talking about Green Day's album. Nowadays, Dookie is what the kids call you if you suck at Call of Duty or Fortnite.

0: Afternoons with Attitude. 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
1: Ah, this is good news. It's going to be less expensive to go watch the Regina Pats play at home this upcoming season. They just announced a bunch of new ticket prices earlier today. And, you know, that was probably the most talked about thing over the last few years, just how damn expensive tickets were. Families just couldn't afford it. 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New weekday tickets starting at just $12.25. And then single game ticket prices reduced by up to 15% across all seating categories. This is huge. All right. It's going to get more people in the door. It's not going to be as expensive to go watch a Pats game. Unless you take the kids and they start asking for mini donuts and popcorn and cotton candy.

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5: Tommy Lee recently opened up about Motley Crue's split from Mick Mars on the Billy Corgan podcast. And Tommy Lee said this: "For me, that whole thing was awkward and really hurtful to the point where people are saying untrue things. I'm not into that kind of stuff. There is only one Mick, and he's an insane player. It saddens me just on a personal level for him. I always try to put myself in Mick's shoes, and I got nothing but love for that guy. Nothing but love. And unfortunately, that's just the way things go when people are threatened or hurt. They fight back, but it's all good. 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
6: 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We have one, I believe it's like an Avon mosquito spray or something, and it smells really good, like it's a good smelling mosquito spray. Me, I like my mosquito spray to be like turpentine. I like it to burn my skin. I know it's working that way, all right? Give me all the DEET. I know there are going to be people that are like, it's horrible for you, it's horrible for you. I don't care. All the DEET, okay? Douse me in DEET. DEET head to feet. All of it.
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And that's it. 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And we'll rendezvous tomorrow at 2. 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

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The water is calling. Maybe it's time you answered it.